See another 1937 flood. Some of these morning, it is going to be another 1937 flood. 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Man, I'm going to wait out in

And I give your height and size. I'm talking about the Undertaker. THA's has been here. Babe, I'm talking about the Undertaker. I give your height and size.

My typewriter in your face. 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I feel like snapping. Babe, my typewriter in your face. Letting some city graveyard

at this payroll robbery. Two clerks is killed by the shoe factory on the street in South Braintree. Judge there told his friends around that he had cut the radicals down. Anarchist bastard was the name Judge Thayer called these two good men. I'll tell you the prosecutor's name, Katzman, Adams, Williams, Kane. The judge and lawyer strutted down, they done more tricks than circus clowns.

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It's a funny little song. Now, when I tell you to hold it, I don't want you to move a thing. 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

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Or something. 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Now mess around. 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Any kind of dress will do. 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Now when I tell you to hold it, I don't want you to move a muscle. And when I tell you to get it, I want you to shake that thing. 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

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I'm sure it's love, honey, that's no lie. Cause when you call my name, you know I burn like wood in flame. 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You're much too much. 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It's all right to hold me tight. But when you love me right.

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And if he stay in France, he will live 76 more years. Il mangeait cassoulet. Thank you very much. We'd like to give you another arrangement by the late Jimmy Mundy, original composition by the late Jerome Kern from the Broadway play. This number features the whole band ensemble and our young drummer, Kenny Bowles. This is Old Man River.

0: Voici un programme proposé par Olivier Leborgne, Benjamin Hertz et Robert Rudolph. Classic Love, sur France Musique.
1: I'm feeling good, and my heart is made of wood. 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

0: 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I gotta say something. If I could live my life all over again, I'll call back them days. 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Yes, I would. 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
1: Call back them days. Yes, yeah. Call back them days. Call back them days.
0: Yes, they are, man. They're gone.
1: In your heart, in your soul. In your heart and in your soul.
0: Live
1: those on. Days, those days will never, never, never, never grow old. Never grow old.
0: Never come back again.